0: put a smile on your face. Don't bring everybody down like this. 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It will soon pass, whatever it is. 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

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Feeling like P. Diddy. 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Grab my glasses, I'm out the door. 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'Cause when I leave for the night, I ain't coming.